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9: Chance of thunderstorms this afternoon. Otherwise, mainly cloudy skies expected. High of 74. Northerly winds around 5 miles per hour. Slight chance of thunderstorms tonight. Lows level off around 49. Partly cloudy. Highs around 74. Tomorrow, a blend of clouds and sun. More clouds than sun. Monday, highs around 71. 75 Tuesday. That's the latest from the South Sound Weather Center. I'm meteorologist Laura Lockwood. Right now, 73.
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17: South Sound Weather.
18: Mainly clear tonight with a low of 50. Northerly winds around 5 miles per hour. 76 tomorrow. Mainly clear skies. Tomorrow night, lows level off around 52. Highs around 71. Monday, under overcast skies. 75 Tuesday. Taking a look at the extended forecast, 82 Wednesday, 78 Thursday, and 73 on Friday. That's the latest from the South Sound Weather Center. I'm meteorologist Kara Foster. Currently, 70.
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0: Jim's Selling Cowboy. 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Cody Johnson. 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
7: Mainly clear tonight with a low of 50. Northerly winds around 5 miles per hour. 76 tomorrow. Mainly clear skies tomorrow night. Lows level off around 52. Highs around 71 Monday under overcast skies. 75 Tuesday. Taking a look at the extended forecast. 82 Wednesday. 78 Thursday. And 73 on Friday. That's the latest from the South Sound Weather Center. I'm meteorologist Kara Foster. Right now, 68.

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7: South Sound Weather.
8: Mainly clear tonight with a low of 50. Northerly winds around 5 miles per hour. 76 tomorrow. Mainly clear skies. Tomorrow night, lows level off around 52. Highs around 71. Monday, under overcast skies. 75 Tuesday. Taking a look at the extended forecast. 82 Wednesday, 78 Thursday, and 73 on Friday. That's the latest from the South Sound Weather Center. I'm meteorologist Kara Foster. Currently, 62.
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9: South Sound weather.
10: Mainly clear tonight with a low of 50. Northerly winds around 5 miles per hour. 76 tomorrow. Mainly clear skies tomorrow night. Lows level off around 52. Highs around 71 Monday under overcast skies. 75 Tuesday. Taking a look at the extended forecast. 82 Wednesday. 78 Thursday. And 73 on Friday. That's the latest from the South Sound Weather Center. I'm meteorologist Kara Foster. Right now, it's 58 degrees.

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8: Mainly clear tonight with a low of 50. Northerly winds around 5 miles per hour. 76 tomorrow. Mainly clear skies tomorrow night. Lows level off around 52. Highs around 71 Monday under overcast skies. 75 Tuesday. Taking a look at the extended forecast. 82 Wednesday. 78 Thursday. And 73 on Friday. That's the latest from the South Sound Weather Center. I'm meteorologist Kara Foster. Currently 56.

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7: Sound weather. Lows level off around 50 overnight under mainly clear skies. Winds out of the north around 5 miles per hour. Highs around 76. Sunday, mainly clear skies. Lows around 52. Sunday night, mainly clear. Cloudy skies expected Monday with a high of 71. 75 Tuesday. A peak at the extended shows. 82 Wednesday. 78 Thursday. And 73 on Friday. That's the latest from the South Sound Weather Center. I'm meteorologist Kara Foster. Currently, it's 54 degrees. K-A-

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5: South Sound Weather.
6: Lows dip down to about 50 overnight under partly cloudy skies, winds out of the north around 5 miles per hour. Mainly clear skies Sunday, daytime highs approaching 76. Mainly clear skies Sunday night, lows dip down to about 52. Cloudy skies Monday, decreasing clouds by Tuesday. Low 70s Monday, mid 70s by Tuesday. That's the latest from the South Sound Weather Center. I'm meteorologist Jennifer Wojcicki. Right now, 52.
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4: South Sound Weather.
5: Lows around 50 overnight under partly cloudy skies. Winds out of the north around 5 miles per hour. Partly cloudy again Sunday. Highs level off around 75. Lows level off around 52. Sunday night, mainly clear skies. High of 71 Monday under cloudy skies. 75 Tuesday. That's the latest from the South Sound Weather Center. I'm meteorologist Jennifer Wojcicki. Currently, it's 52 degrees.

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4: South Sound weather.
5: Mainly cloudy skies expected overnight with lows around 50. Northerly winds around 5 miles per hour. Highs level off around 75 Sunday. Mainly clear Sunday night, lows dip down to about 52. Cloudy skies expected Monday with daytime highs approaching 71, 75 Tuesday. That's the latest from the South Sound Weather Center. I'm meteorologist Jennifer Wojcicki. Currently, it's 51 degrees.
4: K-A-Y-O.

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5: Mainly cloudy skies expected overnight with lows around 50. Northerly winds around 5 miles per hour. Highs level off around 75 Sunday. Mainly clear Sunday night, lows dip down to about 52. Cloudy skies expected Monday with daytime highs approaching 71. 75 Tuesday. That's the latest from the South Sound Weather Center. I'm meteorologist Jennifer Wojcicki. Currently, it's 51 degrees. K-A-

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Illicit fentanyl is the deadliest drug threat that our nation has ever experienced. It has killed hundreds of thousands. Many of its victims didn't even know they were getting fentanyl. Such a tragedy. This is Robert De Niro. One of those tragic deaths was my beautiful grandson, Leo. He was just 19 years old. Fentanyl doesn't care, but you do. Join us in the fight against fentanyl. 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
4: South Sound weather.
5: Mainly cloudy skies expected overnight with lows around 50. Winds out of the north around 5 miles per hour. Daytime highs approaching 75. Sunday, sunshine mixed with clouds at times. Lows level off around 52. Sunday night, mainly clear skies. Low 70s, Monday, warmer on Tuesday with highs in the mid-70s. That's the latest from the South Sound Weather Center. I'm meteorologist Jennifer Wojcicki. Right now, 51.
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0: All fast through the Nurnhardt, Gordon like a dirt road, Daytona in my heart. And we ain't even got to the best part.
1: 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She was smiling and saying, hold me, I'm cold. We made a blanket out of that sundress.
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5: South Sound Weather.
6: Sunshine mixed with clouds at times today, with daytime highs approaching 75. Winds out of the north around 5 miles per hour. Mainly clear skies tonight. Lows dip down to about 52. Tomorrow, 71. Partly cloudy Tuesday. Decreasing clouds by Wednesday. Mid-70s Tuesday. Low 80s by Wednesday. That's the latest from the South Sound Weather Center. I'm meteorologist Shelley Lynn Blade. Right now, 51.
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1: That's Merle Haggard and Working Man Blues, number one song back in 1969. Also a huge song for cultural significance because it was actually in The Simpsons. There was an episode called Lost Verizon, and Bart was out collecting golf balls at a country club for money. And they were playing that, and it's like, you know, you go, oh, man, they just went full Merle Haggard
2: man,
1: on us.
2: Man, the hag.
1: So let's see, who covered that song? Jerry Lee Lewis covered it, John Wayne, Gary Morris, Diamond Rio, Steve Warner, Leroy Parnell. Oh, wow. Tons of people love that song, and so do we. And we appreciate you having us here on your radio for this Labor Day salute to the American workers, and... continue that coming up here with some great stuff on the way on Honky Tonkin.
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16: Sunshine mixed with clouds at times today, with daytime highs approaching 75. Winds out of the north around 5 miles per hour. Mainly clear skies tonight. Lows dip down to about 52. Tomorrow, 71. Partly cloudy Tuesday. Decreasing clouds by Wednesday. Mid-70s Tuesday. Low 80s by Wednesday. That's the latest from the South Sound Weather Center. I'm meteorologist Shelley Lynn Blade. currently 50. K-A-

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0: Breakup Man, it's Joe Diffie on Honky Tonkin', the Labor Day special with Big D and Bubba.
1: This is longest running number one for Joe Diffie.
0: Was it really?
1: Yeah, 94. Also, in the video for Pickup Man, the dead man from Prop Me Up beside the jukebox,
0: yeah,
1: that video, he makes a cameo in Pickup Man. He is in the truck bed. He's the guy, he's laying in the truck bed.
0: I'm going to have to go and look at that.
1: I know.
0: So it's kind of a Weekend at Bernie's kind of
1: thing. Yeah, truly.
2: Hang on. More Honky Tonkin' with Big D and Bubba in a moment.
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14: South Sound weather.
15: Sunshine mixed with clouds at times today, with daytime highs approaching 75. Winds out of the north around 5 miles per hour. Mainly clear skies tonight. Lows dip down to about 52. Tomorrow, 71. Partly cloudy Tuesday. Decreasing clouds by Wednesday. Mid-70s Tuesday. Low 80s by Wednesday. That's the latest from the South Sound Weather Center. I'm meteorologist Shelley Lynn Blade. Right now, it's 49 degrees.

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1: I mean, this is that's just classic complaining about everything. You know, the rent, the bankers at the door.
0: Everything.
1: Is that when the banker would go to your door, I guess? I don't know. Yeah, from 1991, Mr. Clint Black on Honky Tonkin'.
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0: Sugarland. And this is Honky Tonkin' with Big D and Bubba, our Labor Day salute to the hardworking men and women just like yourself here of the United States of America.
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0: Jackson, Little Man. It's Honky Tonkin' with Big D and Bubba, the Labor Day salute to America.
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14: South Sound weather.
15: Sunshine mixed with clouds at times today, with daytime highs approaching 75. Winds out of the north around 5 miles per hour. Mainly clear skies tonight. Lows dip down to about 52. Tomorrow, 71. Partly cloudy Tuesday, decreasing clouds by Wednesday. Mid-70s Tuesday, low 80s by Wednesday. That's the latest from the South Sound Weather Center. I'm meteorologist Shelley Lynn Blade. Right now, 50.
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0: to the hardworking Americans like you. And we're Big D and Bubba here on Honky Tonkin'. Somebody who worked really hard in the beginning to make a name for her and her daughters. It's Naomi Judd. You know, she was a nurse.
1: Oh, yeah, man.
0: While trying to get their careers
1: That's
0: going.
1: Right.

0: Working in a coal mine. It's the Judds. Had to get their Kentucky out there, man. That song, they were like, yeah, we can't have a career without putting this song out.
1: I wore that album out.
0: Everybody wore that album out.
1: Loved the Judds.
0: So we're looking for songs here to play for the Labor Day salute to hardworking men and women like yourself here in America. And this one came up, and it's also a good excuse to play this because my favorite part where he says, plower.
1: if you sing along. You know the words.
0: Craig Morgan
1: is coming at you on Honky Tonk.

0: Cafe on the Corner. It's Sawyer Brown on Honky Tonkin' with Big D and Bubba, our Labor Day show, and salute to the hardworking men and women of America.
1: And also to our farmers, of course, the Cafe on the Corner, talking about the plight of the U.S. farmer. At the end, I don't know if you've seen the video. It's got the farm aid number at the very end of it.
0: I remember back in the day.
1: Yeah, back in the early 90s, man, it was all a bunch of farm aid stuff, but that's such good stuff from Sawyer Brown.
2: Honky Tonkin' with Big D and Bubba will be right back.
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8: South Sound Weather.
9: Sunshine mixed with clouds at times today, with daytime highs approaching 75. Winds out of the north around 5 miles per hour. Mainly clear skies tonight. Lows dip down to about 52. Tomorrow, 71. Partly cloudy Tuesday. Decreasing clouds by Wednesday. Mid-70s Tuesday. Low 80s by Wednesday. That's the latest from the South Sound Weather Center. I'm meteorologist Shelley Lynn Blade. Currently, it's 55 degrees.

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8: South Sound weather.
9: Sunshine mixed with clouds at times today, with daytime highs approaching 75. Winds out of the north around 5 miles per hour. Lows level off around 52 tonight, mainly clear skies. Daytime highs approaching 71 tomorrow, overcast skies. Sunshine mixed with clouds at times. Tuesday, decreasing clouds by Wednesday. Mid-70s, Tuesday, low 80s by Wednesday. That's the latest from the South Sound Weather Center. I'm meteorologist Paul Trombley. Currently, it's 59 degrees. K-A-Y.

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9: South Sound Weather.
10: Sunshine mixed with clouds at times today, with daytime highs approaching 75. Winds out of the north around 5 miles per hour. Lows level off around 52. Tonight, mainly clear skies. Daytime highs approaching 71. Tomorrow, overcast skies. Sunshine mixed with clouds at times. Tuesday, decreasing clouds. By Wednesday, mid-70s. Tuesday, low 80s. By Wednesday. That's the latest from the South Sound Weather Center. I'm meteorologist Paul Trombley. Right now, 66.

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7: South Sound weather.
8: Daytime highs approaching 75 this afternoon under mainly clear skies. North winds around 5 miles per hour. Mainly clear skies tonight. Lows dip down to about 52. Daytime highs approaching 71 tomorrow. Cloudy skies expected. Sunshine mixed with clouds at times. Tuesday, decreasing clouds by Wednesday. Mid-70s, Tuesday, low 80s by Wednesday. That's the latest from the South Sound Weather Center. I'm meteorologist Paul Frobley. Currently, it's 70 degrees.
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7: South Sound Weather. Daytime highs approaching 75 this afternoon under mainly sunny skies. Winds out of the northwest, 5 to 10 miles per hour. Lows around 53 tonight, partly cloudy. High temperatures reach up to 71 tomorrow. Overcast skies. A mix of clouds and sun Tuesday, decreasing clouds by Wednesday. Mid-70s Tuesday, low 80s by Wednesday. That's the latest from the South Sound Weather Center. I'm meteorologist Paul Trombley. Currently 72.

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8: South Sound weather.
9: Daytime highs approaching 75 this afternoon. Under mainly sunny skies, winds out of the northwest, 5 to 10 miles per hour. Lows dip down to about 53. Tonight, partly cloudy skies. Cloudy skies expected tomorrow. High temperatures reach up to 71. Sunshine mixed with clouds at times Tuesday, with daytime highs approaching 76. 81 Wednesday. That's the latest from the South Sound Weather Center. I'm meteorologist Laura Lockwood. Right now, 75.

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8: South Sound weather. Daytime highs approaching 75 this afternoon. Under mainly sunny skies, winds out of the northwest 5 to 10 miles per hour. Lows dip down to about 53. Tonight, partly cloudy skies. Cloudy skies expected tomorrow. High temperatures reach up to 71. Sunshine mixed with clouds at times Tuesday, with daytime highs approaching 76. 81 Wednesday. That's the latest from the South Sound Weather Center. I'm meteorologist Laura Lockwood. Currently 76. K-A-

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7: South Sound West. Mainly sunny skies this afternoon, with daytime highs approaching 76. Northwest winds 5 to 10 miles per hour. Partly cloudy skies tonight, lows of a low around 53. High temperatures reach up to 71 tomorrow, cloudy skies expected. Partly cloudy skies Tuesday, decreasing clouds by Wednesday. Mid-70s Tuesday, low 80s by Wednesday. That's the latest from the South Sound Weather Center. I'm meteorologist Laura Lockwood. Currently, it's 78 degrees. K-A-Y.

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